0: Ah, goodness me, ended rather earlier than advertised. Those are crass and, dear, so, mouthful of yoghurt.
1: Please run it.

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1: I do.
0: You booze till you snooze.
1: Dude, let me tell you something.
2: Oh, yeah. I like that.
1: I will never quit drinking. I will always make sure that I can keep my body healthy enough so that I can always drink.
2: Yeah. I like that.
1: I love seeing a sunrise with a cocktail, seeing a sunset with a cocktail, having friends walk into your house with a bottle of wine.
2: I like that.
1: Getting on a plane, can I get you something? Double Jack on the rocks, lots of rocks. I love the moment someone says, hey, we should get a drink, and you're not supposed to. That feeling, it's like a first kiss. You don't get that first kiss, kisses when you're married. You get to have those first drinks. At a brunch, someone goes, should we do mimosas? And then waiter goes, actually, we have bottomless mimosas. And you're like, this is going to be the best day ever.
2: I like that.
3: You just hype me the fuck up. You just hype me up, bro. That's like a locker room speech.
1: Yeah.
0: It's pretty inspirational.

0: ever known in the Rock and Roll Justice League.
1: Babel Rock Trophy.

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Cause if I catch you when the sun is down, run it, clown. Come up off that. I'm gon' gun it down. Run it down. However it's gon' go, it's gon' be that. Cause if I catch you when the sun is down, it's gon' be that. Run it down.

0: 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I mean, that really got out of hand fast.
1: It jumped up a notch.
0: It did, didn't it? You all kept your head on a swivel, and that's what you gotta do when you find yourself in a vicious cockfight.

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All around the world and they always come to play. As you move and sway to the sounds that we play. Then all around the world and they always come to play, cause the